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345A, head injury, 782 Chestnut Drive. 345A, head injury, 782 Chestnut Drive, off Streamview Drive, Montgomery.

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1: Medic 174, 333 Newtown Road off Ann Lane, Tall Oaks Drive. Majestic goes from 315, Warminster Township, respiratory distress. Medic 174, 333 Newtown Road off Ann Lane and Tall Oaks Drive. Majestic Oaks Room 315, Warminster Township, respiratory distress at 2005.
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Fire alarm. Abington Day School, the Salem Baptist Church School, 2801 Woodland Road, Box 29B Bravo 3. 500, fire alarm. The Abington Day School, the Salem Baptist Church School, 2801 Woodland Road, between Wonderland Road and Pershing Avenue, Box 29B Bravo 3, Abington.

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0: Medic 141, 686, Crowthers Road, off Hickman Road and Quarry Road. Medic 141, 686, Crowthers Road, off Hickman Road and Quarry Road, Springfield Township, diabetic. Medic 141, 686, Crowthers Road, off Hickman Road and Quarry Road, Springfield Township, diabetic at 2038.
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Okay, respiratory emergency, 1635 Powell Street, in Eden Rally and East Robert Street, Norristown.

0: 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12185 is 2nd Annals Nina, 12186 to Colorado, Torresville, 3131 Knights Road, Off Street Road, and Tucker Road, Bucks Meadows Apartments, Building 7, Apartment 7, Bensalem Township, Mercy Transport, 2044.
1: 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Holiday Express from 424, 268 North Gulf Road. 5611 responding. Chester 102, cardiac arrest. Holiday Express from 424, 268 North Gulf Road, Mall Boulevard and North Warner Road, box 5677, Upper Merion.

95125, 2425 Lower State Road, off Wisteria Lane, Aston Way, Lakeview Pine Run. Medic 125, 2425 Lower State Road, off Wisteria Lane, Aston Way, Lakeview Pine Run, room 207, Doylestown Township, ALS Transportation. Medic 125, 2425 Lower State Road, off Wisteria Lane, Aston Way, Lakeview Pine Run, room 207, Doylestown Township, ALS Transportation, 2046. DA 2180 Veterans Highway, Oakland Avenue, New Falls Road, Foxwood Manor Apartment. Squad 168, 2180 Veterans Highway, off Oakland Avenue, New Falls Road, Foxwood Manor Apartments, in front of Building 10, Middletown Township, on assault. Squad 168, 2180 Veterans Highway, off Oakland Avenue, New Falls Road, Foxwood Manor Apartments, in front of Building 10, Middletown Township, an assault at 2046.

0: Yeah, Gabby Papa. 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
2: Hanford Road off Fairfield Road and Glenmore Road. False cancer, abdominal pain, 2049.

18-2 responding for fall victim, 13-4 Cynthia Court. 18-2 responding for fall victim, 13-4 Cynthia Court. Off Crabapple Drive, White Marsh, 313A, disregard, Tillington Prison.

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0: 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Embassy of Ivy Hill, room 327, 1401 Ivy Hill Road, this is Bayard Street, Pickard Street, Springfield.
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2: 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Two vehicle accident near the entrance.

0: 76, Kira 76, accident injuries. 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Town Center Road and King Circle, box 568. Upper bearing.
1: Okay, Deputy 56-2.
2: Did have elevator readings of about 55 parts per million, and we're airing the house out and close the backup. We're going to be on scene for a little bit longer.
1: Thank you. Yeah. Deputy 56-2, can
3: Deputy 56-2.
1: We knew the entrance of Hobby Lobby. Two vehicle accident, 10-year-old female, head pain and neck pain.
3: Deputy 56-2, copy.

376 over 376B, a respiratory emergency at Wawa, 579 North Lewis Road. 376A, cover 376B, a respiratory emergency at Wawa. 579 North Lewis Road, between Benner Road and Linfield Road, Limerick.

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4, 129, 1290 Almshouse Road, off Kirk Road, Eastern Road, Grundy Hall. Squad 129, 1290 Almshouse Road, off Kirk Road, Eastern Road, Grundy Hall, apartment 110, Doylestown Township, a fall victim. Squad 129, 1290 Almshouse Road, off Kirk Road, and Eastern Road, Grundy Hall, apartment 110, Doylestown Township, a fall victim, 2110.

0: Yeah.
1: A 356 too.
2: Alarm company called back, spoke with a key holder who gave correct passcode for a false alarm, advised they were working on the elevator.
1: Not momentarily. 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Keep the squirt available.
2: Yeah, 56 too. Squirt 56 for Kevin.
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1: 56-2.
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1: Okay, Deputy 56-2.

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3: Okay, squad,

Station 53 and 34, fire alarm, cross key center. 3056 Ridge Pike, box 664. Station 53, engine 34, fire alarm, cross key center. 3056 Ridge Pike, between Level Road and Cross Keys Road, box 664. Lower Providence, I need to switch to an operator of fire region 4.

0: Fox 2170, 3 Municipal Way off Shasta Road. Fox 2173 Municipal Way off Shasta Road, Middletown Township building, water flow alarm. Local box 2173 Municipal Way off Shasta Road, Middletown Township building, water flow alarm 2121.
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45D head injury, 132 North 3rd Street. 345D head injury, 132 North 3rd Street. 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
1: 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We're available.
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on 54, 30 ambulance is needed, squad 143 to cover 24 Thomas Place off Patricia Lane, Elizabeth Lane, Bristol Township, emergency transport. 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

0: 34.
1: Medic 176 to Canada on South Road off York Road and Charles Lane Bridges at Warwick. Room 119, Warwick Township is Sankey. Medic 176 to Canada on South Road off York Road and Charles Lane Bridges at Warwick. Room 119, Warwick Township is Sankey at 2167.
2: Warwick Perkiomen.

Chester 84, cover 329, head injury, 165 North Hanover Street. Chester 84, cover 329, head injury, 165 North Hanover Street, between Walnut Street, Beach Street, Pottstown.

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1: Okay.

Unit number 318, respiratory emergency. 620, Harts Ridge Road. 313, unit number 318, respiratory emergency. 620, Harts Ridge Road. Off Harts Lane, White Marsh.

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143 Second Avenue, 12168 to cover. 3000 Ford Road off West Avenue, Veterans Highway, Levittown, Levittown Police Department.

143, 2nd Avenue, the squad 168 to cover 3000 Ford Road off West Avenue and Veterans Highway, Levittown State Department, Department C Charlie 39, Bristol County Emergency Transport. Phone 43, 2nd Avenue, Squad 168 to cover 3000 Ford Road off West Avenue and Veterans Highway at Levittown Trace Department, Department C Charlie 39, Bristol Township Emergency Transport 2232.

Lot 185, 3404 Ninth Road off Library Road and Annamina Lane. Nice crossing apartment. Lot 185, 3404 Ninth Road off Cyberry Road and Annamina Lane. Nice crossing apartment, Suntown Cast and Assault. 12185, 3404 Ninth Road off Cyberry Road. Annamina Lane, nice crossing apartment, Suntown Township and Assault at 2232.

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East Ash Street and King Street, North Pleasant Grove.

1167, 256 East Marshall Avenue off North Pine Street. Spot 167, 256 East Marshall Avenue off North Pine Street, Middletown Town, psychiatric emergency. Spot 167, 256 East Marshall Avenue off North Pine Street, Middletown Township, psychiatric emergency at 2256.

Squad 108, 2077 Emerson Drive off Milford Square 5. Squad 108, 2077 Emerson Drive off Milford Square Pike, Milford Township, patient assist. Squad 108, 2077 Emerson Drive off Milford Square Pike, Milford Township, patient assist at 2300.

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1: 34th Street Road off Hansel Drive and Asbury Avenue. The area of Jerusalem Furniture.

185, the second AMC, medic 186 to cover 2134th Street, right off Hansel Drive and Asbury Avenue. In the area, Jerusalem Furniture, Bentail and Township, and over to 12185, the second AMC, medic 186 to cover 2134th Street, right off Hansel Drive and Asbury Avenue. In the area, Jerusalem Furniture, Bentail and Township, and over to 2301.

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To Montgomery Avenue and Huntington Pike, Abington.

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Number 168, 200 Middletown Boulevard, Atlee Square, apartment 2065, Middletown Township, abdominal pain. Number 168, 200 Middletown Boulevard, Atlee Square, apartment 2065, Middletown Township, abdominal pain, 2350.

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Truitt, ball victim, 3128 Sycamore Lane, off Stony Creek Road, East Norton.

carry the Wawa. Medic 154, 225 Levittown Parkway, Kenwood Drive North in Spur Lane, area the Wawa, Tillytown Borough, Caesar. Medic 154, 225 Levittown Parkway, Kenwood Drive North in Spur Lane, area the Wawa, Tillytown Borough, Caesar, 2327.

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Station 24 and 23, vehicle fire.

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1: Good.
0: Another caller on the line reporting in the area of 1106 Robin Road, stating the vehicle is vacant. The resident from 1106 Robin Road called in, stating it's her brother's vehicle, and there's no one in the vehicle.
1: I'm on scene. Vehicle well involved with an exposure to an additional vehicle that's parked in front of it.
0: Okay, Chief 24.

Units flying live in Little Marion Township. Chief 24, vehicle fully involved with exposure to a vehicle parked in front of it.

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1: All right, Chief. Yeah, the Engine 24 is on location.
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0: County Chief 24. The fire's under control. You can hold it to Gladwin.
1: Okay, Chief 24. He's responding. Robin Road, Gladwin. You he told the response to the 24 units per Chief 24.
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Station 29, Ladder 7, a fire alarm at Liberty Lutheran. 7002, Butler Pike. Between Skipback Pike and Whitpain Drive, Box 3231, White Marsh.

minute 143. 1230 Norton Avenue off Elwood Avenue, Watson Avenue at the Lighthouse, Unit 204, Bristol Township, Chesney. Medic 143, 1230 Norton Avenue off Elwood Avenue, Watson Avenue at the Lighthouse, Unit 204, Bristol Township, Chesney, 2345.

0: Montgomery. Chief 29 is your spot.
1: Okay, Chief 29. Maybe the east building, we have a note here that Liberty Lutheran occupies the third and fourth floors, and it's going to be for a fire pump run.
0: Chief 29.

0: Medic 129-700 Russell's Way off Hoff Lane, Addison Way. Medic 129-700 Russell's Way off Hoff Lane, Addison Way, Warrington Cache, Baylor Transportation. Medic 129-700 Russell's Way off Hoff Lane, Addison Way, Warrington Cache, Baylor Transportation, 2350.
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1: Station 76. Engine spotty. Spot 33. 45B, accident injuries. Air mile marker 26.3. Southbound Northeast Extension. Box 649. Station 76. Engine spot 80. Spot 33, 345B, accident injuries near a file marker 26.3. Southbound on the Northeast Extension. You need the Cal Plate access gate and Morris Road access gate, box 649, Worcester. All units with two and operate on fire engine 3.
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0: Saw victim. El Jefe Bar and Restaurant, 120 East Main Street, between Calm Street and Green Street. Northtown.

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Squad 154, 181 Magnolia Drive off Maple Lane and Mountain Lane, Bristol Township, the fall victim. Squad 154, 181 Magnolia Drive off Maple Lane and Mountain Lane, Bristol Township, the fall victim, is 0011.

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2: Number 2, Jeff Whitman Drive in South Sycamore Street, South Pole. Medic 145, 99 Barclays Street off Whitman Drive in South Sycamore Street, South Pole, room 211, Newtown Township, ALS Transportation. Medic 145, 99 Barclays Street off Whitman Drive in South Sycamore Street, South Pole, room 211, Newtown Township, ALS Transportation, 0026.

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Squad 154, second ambulance is needed, Medic 155 to cover. 460 South Oak Boulevard, between South Hacker Valley Road and Hood Boulevard, the Mount Plaza Apartments, Unit 212, with the tenant to press the curious stress at 0040.

Squad 129, second ambulance is needed. Squad 174 to cover. Eastern Road, Street Road, Warrington Township, an accident. Squad 129, second ambulance is needed. Squad 174 to cover. Eastern Road, Street Road, Warrington Township, an accident. 0046.

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Medic 176 with Medic 174 covering Squad 129, Eastern Road, Street Road, Warrington Township, an accident. Medic 176 with Medic 174 covering Squad 129, Eastern Road, Street Road, Warrington Township, an accident, 0049.

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Northampton Township, Fall Victim at 0056.

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Medic 186 2900 Knights Road off Kate Avenue and Street Road, Knightsbridge Apartments, see Charlie 6. Centennial Township Respiratory Distress. Medic 186 2900 Knights Road off Kate Avenue and Street Road, Knightsbridge Apartments, Department C Charlie 6. Centennial Township Respiratory Distress, 0057.

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5G, diabetic emergency. Here, mile marker 32.8, northbound on northeast extension. 345G, diabetic emergency. Here, you have mile marker 32.8, northbound on northeast extension. Between the Schoolhouse Road access gate and Route 63 ramp. Franconia.

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174, 13 Walker Street off Van Horn Drive in Finley Terrace. At 174, 13 Walker Street off Van Horn Drive in Finley Terrace, Warminster Township, a fall victim. At 174, 13 Walker Street off Van Horn Drive in Finley Terrace, Warminster Township, a fall victim, 204.

0: 14 is 60 minutes of lifting at reduced speed. Broadmoor Apartments, probably El Lima 13. 639 South Broad Street. 14. 60 minutes of lifting at reduced speed. Broadmoor Apartments, apartment El Lima 13. 639 South Broad Street. Between Whites Road and Park Avenue. Landfill.
1: 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Squad 154, Second Ambulance Squad 143 to cover 338 Blue Ridge Drive off Blue Ridge Way and Bittersweet Road, Bristol Township, patient assist at 206.

356, Sierra 56, fall victim. 128, Hunter's Run. 356, Sierra 56, a fall victim. 128, Hunter's Run. Off North Henderson Road, Upper Marion.

5 second, okay, squad 1, Carson Medic 168, cover 190, West Ox Valley Road, Liberty Drive, and Ox Valley Road, Dorland Terrace. Zulu 4, C Bravo 105, Falls Castle, respiratory distress. Medic 155, 190, Bristol, Oxford Valley Road, Liberty Drive, and Oxford Valley Road, Dorland Terrace. Building 4, E Bravo, Apartment 105, Falls Cancer, respiratory stress 209.

Squad 155, 2nd Anthony, Squad 139 to cover 10 Avenue Road, court off Arlene's Avenue, Falls Township, an unknown type. Squad 155, the 2nd Anthony, Squad 139 to cover 10 Avenue Road, court off Arlene's Avenue, Falls Township, unknown type, 210.

Police station, fall victim with trauma, 1740 Willow Grove Avenue. 3 feet, police station, a fall victim with trauma, 1740 Willow Grove Avenue. New Bold Lane and Sandy Hill Road, Lab Rock Section, Cheltenham.

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On box 281, 2924th Avenue off Virginia Avenue and Street Road Verizon. Box 281, since due to crew 16, 2924th Avenue off Virginia Avenue and Street Road Verizon, the alarm system. Box 281, attention due to crew 16, 2924th Avenue off Virginia Avenue and Street Road at Verizon, the alarm system is 226.

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Flight 167-1208 Langhorne, Newtown Road off Sunny Hill Drive in Albert's West, St. Mary Rehab Room 201, Middletown Township, Ayla Transportation. Flight 167-1208 Langhorne, Newtown Road off Sunny Hill Drive in Albert's West, St. Mary Rehab Room 201, Middletown Township, Ayla Transportation 227.

0: 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Prep room heat detector, police on location with smoke coming from the rear of the building.
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1: 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Just 1 minute, I'm right down the street. 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
1: Hey, Quinn 55.
0: Chief 55 to Quinn. Go ahead. There's a hydrant 8 in Springville if it needs. I'll let you know. I'm pulling in the parking lot now.
2: Yeah, Roger. 8 in Springville with the hydrant.
0: Okay. County G55.
1: G55.
0: I'm on scene. I got a 3-story building. I do got pretty good smoke trailing. You can go ahead with it.
1: Okay, G55.
0: G55 will have to.
1: Okay, G55.

0: to 8th and Spring Mill.
1: Yeah, just back, it's back into here. We got heavy smoke showing from the kitchen of the restaurant.
0: Engine 55 was on scene.
2: A building. Paid crossing Mexican restaurant. 800 Spring Mill Avenue. 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Quinn 39. Engine 45. Squirt 43. 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Ladder engine 24. Engine 29. Squad 27. A building. 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
1: Okay, 344.

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1: Four four four.
0: Gate tower 44.
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0: 325, Route 56, 313A, 655, working building fire. Bayou Crossing Mexican Restaurant, 800 Spring Mill Avenue. Route 25, Route 56, 313A. Assist 55, working building fire. Coyote Crossing Mexican Restaurant, 800 Spring Mill Avenue. In East 8th Avenue and Ryder Street, Conshohocken.
1: Alright, I'm gonna need some hook in here, start opening up.
2: Okay. County 255. I'll have Spring Mill Command, and we'll be on Ops 4. 360 is complete. I got heavy smoke from the rear of the building.
0: Okay, Chief 55.
2: And we have our own hydrant.
3: Deputy 55, something.

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1: Smoke the fire attack.
0: Whatever you're doing, keep on doing that. Your smoke's looking way better.
1: Alright. So right now, we got an electric machine on fire. I'm opening up that back room now. Can we get a crew up to the second floor to make sure we got no extensions?
0: As soon as I get here, I'll let you know. You're by yourself right now on Engine 1.
1: Three to you.
2: Command from the Hodge, are you ready for water?
3: Stand by.
2: I'm only going to give you hydro pressure until you tell me otherwise.

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1: Okay, ladder 24.
0: Chief 24, arrival, switching.
1: Okay, Chief 24.
2: Hey, are we on the ops channel yet?
3: We are. You just sent an order.
2: All right, here it comes.
3: Okay. County Spring Hill Command.
1: Spring Hill Command.
3: Fire attacks got good water on the fire. They have a room on fire inside the rear of the restaurant.
2: They're reporting a good knock on the fire.
1: Okay, Spring Hill Command. Units operating contract and switch to and operate off of fire ops 4 per command.
0: 355, five in the water. I'm responding to 5.
1: Okay, it's 20.
2: Come down ASAP to Spring Hill, a hydrant is charged. You have to go down to Jones's Spring Hill.
4: Why is that the command?
3: Command.
4: We got a good knock on the fire. We're opening the ceiling now. If we can get a crew to try to get electric cut off and just check for extension at this point.
3: Okay. Still waiting for the first out-of-town truck.
2: Tim, the tower has to back out to Jones and go around. Nobody can come down 8th Avenue to Spring Hill. The hydrant is charged.
3: Okay. We're looking really good here. So I don't know how much more we're going to need with, they got a really good knock on it.
2: Alright. You just have hydrant pressure.
3: That's fine.

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1: Go ahead.
0: Chief 24 is on his way in. Can you just show him what you need?
1: Appreciate it.
0: I'm on the outside. Just keep on opening up, doing what you're doing.

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1: Engine 45.
2: Quint 39 responding.
1: Okay, Quint 39.
2: Go to command.
3: Go ahead.
2: The fire's out. Whatever the next company in, just have them check the second floor to double check. The fire room, there is nothing above it, but the wall is fairly close, so you'd want to get somebody on the second floor.
3: Okay, that assignment is going to Tower 44.

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1: Fly 27, home and peace.
0: Original Avenue Smith.
2: Can you just see if you can make notification for Carlos?
1: Montgomery under 29 arrival.
0: Case, Green Mill Avenue Smith.
3: Can we fly something for? I'm going to switch it over.

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1: I'm just bringing the last command. 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I'll let you know what I need in a minute once I talk to Chief 24.
2: Okay. Springer Mill Avenue Command. 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
1: Negative.
2: 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Okay, spring on.
4: County Engine 4412.

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1: Okay, Ladder and Deputy 7, you can recall from the standby assignment. Fire was placed under control.
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1: Okay, Square 43.
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1: We need to access the second floor apartments, so we need keys for that, so we don't have to break the door down.
2: Yeah, we're working on that now.
0: You said bust the doors. T-24, you copy that?

0: and the Quinn 55. Commander Quinn 55.
1: Got it.
0: We're going to shut down the 5-inch. 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

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Between Stump Road and Horsham Road, Box 4732, Montgomery.

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0: If you could just let him know what you need secured, if anything.
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1: Good.
0: Are you on scene yet?
1: I will be in about 2 minutes.
0: Okay, you can probably get up here in the parking lot.
1: Okay, thanks.
0: Ricardo's here, Carlos's brother. So you have to give them all the information from him.
1: Appreciate it.

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1: We're going to break down command and go back over to Regent. Quentin, engine 551 are still on scene. The fire marshals are here doing the investigation.
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Squad 151 to cover with your second ambulance. 245, 10 hours, pull right off East William Street and Barton Lane. Richmond Township, a fall victim, 340.

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1: 5-1, are you on region? 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

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Manic 159, 255 9th Street off Undine Street and Franklin Avenue, Sellersville Borough, fall victim. 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

143, 5900 Bristol Pike, off Beaver Street, Green Lane, Wawa. At 143, 5900 Bristol Pike, off Beaver Street and Green Lane at the Wawa, Bristol Township and unconscious. Medic 143, 5900 Bristol Pike, off Beaver Street and Green Lane at Wawa, Bristol Township and unconscious, 418.

0: Flood 125, 4th Ambulance is needed. Medic 134 to cover 10 North Main Street off West State Street and West 4th Street at Starbucks, Doylestown Borough ALS Transportation. Flood 125, 4th Ambulance is needed. Medic 134 to cover 10 North Main Street off West State Street and West 4th Street at Starbucks, Doylestown Borough ALS Transportation at 420.
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time, little box 7466, top primary course. With the exception of letter 74, recall. Corresponding local box 7466, top primary care. The exception of letter 74, recall.

329, unconscious subject in the area of North Charlotte Street and Road Alley. 329, unconscious subject in the area of North Charlotte Street and Road Alley. 5-10.

0: 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Hyatt Hotel, room 503, 440 American Avenue, box 5675. Station 56. Quint 27, Quint 54. 356, Cura 56. A building. Hyatt Hotel, room 503, 440 American Avenue. 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
1: Alice. 168880, Town Center Drive off Middletown Boulevard, North Buckstown Road. Langhorne Dialysis, Middletown Township, Merch Transport. 168880, Town Center Drive off Middletown Boulevard, North Buckstown Road. Langhorne Dialysis, Middletown Township, Merch Transport, 535.
0: Evacuate outside of room 503.
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0: Deputy 56 Griffin County.
1: Go ahead. You can put me on scene.
0: Police are reporting room 530. Guest left the stove on in the room. And it's going to be burnt food, no fire.
2: Squad officer to Deputy 3, I can confirm that it's burnt food. We have a snow condition up here. We're going to have to figure out ventilation.
1: Three, go, squad.

0: Squad officer from Deputy 3 on Ops 4.
1: Yeah, on Ops.
0: There we go. Sorry about that. Did you make it up to the room yet? Prepare the police department food.
1: Yeah, we're already out here. It's very burnt food. We have pretty good smoke condition on the fifth floor. We're going to have to figure out how to get this out. I have a stairwell here on the Charlie side. We're probably going to have to get a fan in service up here and get it out the stairwell.
0: Okay, you want the fan on the in the rear?
1: Correct. The squad should already be there. It shouldn't be too far for them. We're trying to figure out if we have a roof access, which we do not, so we're going to have to blow this off.
0: Let me know what else you're going to need when anything else gets here.
1: Nah, that's going to be it.
0: Okay, good with holding it to 56.
1: Yeah, that's fine.

0: Vamos ver.
1: You're just responding box 56214, Upper Marion. Hold the response for the 56 units.

0: Air from Quinn 27, we're available.
1: Quinn 27.
2: Yeah, I got the fan for you. The doors are locked, bottom floor. So if you want to send a guy down, or I go through the front through it.
3: Yeah, we have irons coming down. We're going to need a second fan, though. I think due to where the roof access is, we're going to blow it into this stairwell and then have a fan down there at the bottom door blowing it out.
2: Copy.
3: Bottle search, man. If we get a second fan back here, probably going to need it.
4: Yep, Swart's going to come to the rear when they arrive.
3: Appreciate it.

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1: Okay.

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1: Yes.
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1: I'm coming up to you right now. 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
1: Negative. 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
0: Copy. 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

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Medic 155, 310 Trenton Road, 14 South Fox Valley Road.

0: Sorrow, sir, command. We're making pretty good progress here. It shouldn't be too much longer.
1: Okay, receive. And what was the room number again?

4567 to cover. The one carriage and old court up at Bel Air Avenue and Sandy Brook Drive. Little Town Township Chestnuts. 68 for your second ambulance. Sister Medical 67 to cover. The one carriage and old court up at Bel Air Avenue and Sandy Brook Drive. Little Town Township Chest Pains. 5 through 5.

376, Trevor 345E, fall victim, Peter Becker community, Lasker building, room number 6, 800 Maple Avenue, 376, cover 345E, fall victim, Peter Becker community, Lasker building, room 6, 800 Maple Avenue, between Yoder Road and Crescent Lane, Franconia.

0: 586-957 Bristol Pike, up Eastern Avenue, Butler Avenue. Riverview Cross. Eastern Avenue, Buttonwood Avenue. Ruby Crossing, G Golf 34, Retail Township of Eternity. Medic 186, 957 Bristol Pike, over Eastern Avenue, Buttonwood Avenue. Ruby Crossing, G Golf 34, Retail Township of Eternity.
1: Okay, sounds good.

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Between Creekside Drive and Birch Drive, East Cambridge Township, Chester County.

Trevor, 3-2, cardiac emergency. 555 Flats Apartments, apartment 471. 555 Drescher Road. 3-4, cover 3-2, cardiac emergency. 555 Flats Apartments, apartment 471. 555 Drescher Road. Between the Powerline Trail and Whitmer Road. 4-4.

Detroit, fall victim. You're living in East Norton, room 316, 2101 New Hope Street. 308, fall victim. You're living at East Norton, room 316, 2101 New Hope Street. 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

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At Schwenkfeld Terrace, room 2123, 1292 Allentown Road, Woodlawn Drive and Lakel Road. 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

31 back pain. 2930 Anzac Avenue. 31 back pain. 2930 Anzac Avenue. Boone Avenue and Bishop Avenue. Abington,

441, Holy South Main Street, West Union Street, U Street, Fever Meadow, going to 123. That's in town Borough, 8-5 with them. It's 441, 108 South Main Street, West Union Street, U Street, Fever Meadow, going 123. That's in town Borough, 8-5 with them.

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This is 17 Rescue 18, Erie Fogarty Road, Southwest and Boulevard. It's an attachment accident. Squalid 8, connection 17 Rescue 18, Erie Fogarty Road, Southwest and Boulevard. It's an attachment accident, 639.

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Between Indian Creek Drive and West Indian Creek Drive. Penn Wind.

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1: Quinn 15, okay. 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

36AQSE, weakness, 2096 deep metalline. B36AQSE, general weakness, 2096 deep metalline, off brain of course, 4 sets.

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2nd Ambulance, 300 Clark Avenue, West County Line Road, Maple Street. Burpee scene, Dwarves Township trespass. Route 74, your 2nd Ambulance, 300 Clark Avenue, West Catalan Road, Maple Street. Burpee scene, Dwarves Township trespass, 745.

19319 cardiac arrest, Huntington Valley Skilled Nursing, 3430 Huntington Pike. 19319 cardiac arrest, room 110, Huntington Valley Skilled Nursing, 3430 Huntington Pike, Lower Monk.

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1: 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Room 110, 85-year-old female, unconscious, not breathing.

356 AQRS-56 vomiting in Kingswood Apartment, 600 Lewis Road. 356 AQRS-56 vomiting. Apartment 214 in Kingswood Apartments, 600 Lewis Road.

47 Township Line Road. 72 of Fylon, 47 Township Line Road. Green Ridge Road, Rostowski Road. Box 691 South.

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Tower 29, Quint 40, Tanker 66, Tanker 75, Engine 85, and Marine 94. Out of KCF 570, Inspector 87.

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By 56, 231, Upper Marion.

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0: 946 High Street. 329, hold the mental status. 946 High Street, between Green Street and Edgewood Street, Potsdam.
1: Quad 6 on location.

0: Yeah. Rescue emergency, the Elma Park Zoo, 1661 Harding Boulevard. Trey Day. Rescue emergency. Welcome Center at the Elma Park Zoo, 1661 Harding Boulevard. In King Street, Coolidge Boulevard, North.
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Mall Boulevard, North Gulf Road, 5677 up Burn Mary.

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0: 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Standalone restaurant, alarm sounding. 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

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And that alarm.

0: 14 to fire on 332 Green Street. 14 to fire on 332 Green Street between West Blaine Street, West Hancock Street, 537 Lansdale.
1: That's it. 56 degrees, Cameron.

0: 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Sprinkler system appears to be activated. 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
0: Yes.
2: For equipment-wise, we're going to need anything else.
0: Just the system's flowing water at the radar building.
2: Message received.

0: Yeah, that'd be 56. You come to the rear of the building. I'll give you an outside entrance.
1: I just did a 360 and I went in the main lobby area, Bob. I can meet you in the back.
0: Okay, it'll be over in the rear near the FD connection.
1: Received. I'll meet you back there. I did notice that the electrical panel was open as well in the rear. Not that that should be affecting anything, but it probably should be secured.
0: I got a pipe broke.
1: Received.

0: 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Wax 2146, Tented Engine 244.
1: Sure,
0: 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The alarm system is 825.
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0: 69, fire alarm. 157 West Harmony Drive. 69, fire alarm. 157 West Harmony Drive. Between Forsman Drive, Meadow Alley. That's 9411 Posse.
1: 45, second ambulance. Call 172 to cover number 70 Durham Road up at Beagle Road West, Westford.

0: 2 to cover, 70 Durham Road, leave the road west road, versus 101. Town Township Officer. 145, your second ambulance, this is 4172 to cover. Number 70 Durham Road, Eagle Road, West Road, Birches 101. 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
1: 29, set to green, 2208 North Stone Ridge Lane. Off Seabrook Road, Villanova.
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2: Road, Villanova.
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38, unknown medical, 1620 Sandy Hill Road. 38, unknown medical emergency. 1620 Sandy Hill Road. Belmar Road, Grandview Road. Put it.

0: Brown, Wiggle Box 318, 241 North Oxide Road, step to recovery, all companies recall.
1: Deputy 56, 2 from the squad. The alarm's not going to reset. I'm just going to leave it on silence.
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322A hemorrhaging, rehab at Shenandoah. 5121 Shenandoah Drive. 322A hemorrhaging, rehab at Shenandoah. 5121 Shenandoah Drive, Little Providence.

0: 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Ask with injuries. City old route in East Fernand Street, northbound.
1: 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Medical 155, 5-1, twining, Christian twisting lane, up the Thorners Drive to Timber Lane. 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Medic 155, 5-1, twisting lane, up the Thorners Drive to Timber Lane. False patch of chest pain, 842.

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Halco Management 105. The alarm system. Black CDA 15, attention duty crew 16, exit 222. 3237 Bristol Road to 3rd Avenue, Galloway Road. 105. The alarm system 845.

4-3338 Whistler Road off of Deborah Drive, the Turnpike Country Club. Richard Road up Deborah Drive at the PA Turnpike, Country Commons, DX 74, Young Township, Abdominal Pain. Squad 184, 3338 Richard Road up Deborah Drive at the PA Turnpike, Country Commons, DX 74, Family. Crash of back pain, 848.

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Better go 185. 1456 Cambridge Place of Hollandale Drive, Salem Township, Syncope, D3. D3 Jefferson Avenue in Fox. Code 43 Jefferson Avenue, Prospect Street. Burley, Fullerton. 1243 Jefferson Avenue, Prospect Street. Burley, Fullerton, 831.

Boy squad concerned Newtown Borough, State Street between Center and Sterling will be closed to all traffic due to paving until 1600 hours repeating. Donations and squads, Newtown Borough, State Street between Center and Sterling closed to all traffic due to paving until 1600 hours. 854.

313 cardiac emergency, the 30 Lancaster Avenue apartments, 30 Lancaster Avenue. 313 cardiac emergency from 1006, the 30 Lancaster Avenue apartments, 30 Lancaster Avenue, Brooklyn.

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A syncope. 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

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Medic 168, 206 Rosewood Avenue, up in Meadowland, and our Arbutus Avenue, Middletown Township, chest pain, 9-12.

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of that patient first. 713 Bethlehem Pike. 345 Bucks 134 is a medic. I'm conscious of that patient first. 713 Bethlehem Pike, Montgomery.

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1: Battalion 88, one okay? 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

5-43-19 Swamp Road and Baxter Road, Campbell Road, Perkins. Welcome to the Tenchwood accident. Squad 45-43-19 Swamp Road and Baxter Road, Campbell Road, in the area of Perkins. Welcome to the Tenchwood accident, 931.

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0: 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County from Captain 27 on Region 6.
1: Yeah, I'm 27.
0: Did you tell me that you already notified Pico?
1: Yeah, I just had off the phone with them. They should be within the hour.
0: Okay, thank you.

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0: 28, odor gas in the area. Lovering Mill Road and Meeting House Lane. 28, odor gas in the area. Lovering Mill Road and Meeting House Lane. 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

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Correction, 376B. Cover 329. Nominal gains, 1304 Walnut Ridge Estates. 376A, cover the B. Nominal gains, 1304 Walnut Ridge Estates off Kepler Road and Brooker Road, Lower Potts.

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1: The caller says they have a sweet odor of something in the area there.
0: Okay.
2: Smoke in the area, South Gulf Road and South Henderson Road, box 5655. 56, smoke in the area, South Gulf Road and South Henderson Road, box 5655, Upper Marion.

0: Deputy 56 to respond.
1: Deputy 56-2, okay. The caller's reporting a large amount of smoke coming from something on the side of the road.
0: Message received.
2: 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Fergie's Ford of Lansdale, 301 East Main Street, off North Lyon Street, Park Drive, Box 5312, Lansdale.

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0: Does the caller want to come out and meet us, or is this a passerby?
1: Looks like it was a passerby. I can try and give him a call back and see if they're still in the area.
0: All right, really.

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1: 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I'm going to do another pass, but I have nothing so far. Everything is coming in with this speed.
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I just went back down and checked the area down to Gypsy Lane. There's nothing so far down here either. I receive. We're just going to clear that.

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Come on.

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Boulevard, Renaissance Boulevard, Remington, the yard of unit 17, and the detached rail, transport. 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

10th Street, South 11th Street, soon as quicker down 216. Greenhill Borough, emergency transport. Squad 108. 1021 Park Avenue, South 10th Street, South 11th Street, soon as quicker down 216. Greenhill Borough, emergency transport.

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Put the belly him off. Code 41, 1945 State Road, Riverton Town Pike and Ottawa Road. At the Valley Animal Hospital. This is the township they follow. Code 141, 1945 State Road, Riverton Town Pike and Ottawa Road. Pleasant Valley Animal Hospital. 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

382, cover 381, general weakness. 2816, Lillian Avenue. 382, cover 381, general weakness. 2816, Lillian Avenue. Osborne Avenue and Fitzwatertown Road, Abington.

51, Medical 151-1, Utility 26, 47 South 3rd Street, West Mark Street, West Chestnut Street. Circuit G Borough, cardiac arrest. Medical 51, Medical 151-1, into Utility 26, 47 South 3rd Street, West Mark Street, West Chestnut Street. 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

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This is 303 of Fireland. Bed GR, that's 2862. Moreland Road. 500, this is 303 Fireland. Bed GR for pets. 2862 Moreland Road. Long Road, Madison Road, 2935 at it.

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Squad 3 firing on Parkview Chow name, 1990 Ashbourne Road. 2, Squad 3 firing on number 201 Parkview Chow name, 1990 Ashbourne Road, Spring Avenue, Washington Lee. That's 2624 Elkins Park Chow name.

0: 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Medic 143, 621 Plain Street, from Lesman Street, house Street, for stress. Medic 143, 621 Plain Street, from Lesman Street, house Street, for respiratory stress, 1047.
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1: 1243 1100 Green Lane. Bristol Pike to Elwood Avenue. Night. Green Lane up at Bristol Pike and Elwood Avenue, 910-225, Bristol Township, Winter Transport. 443, 1100 Green Lane up at Bristol Pike and Elwood Avenue, 910-225, Bristol Township, Mercy Transport, 706.
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3: Deputy 95, okay. The air conditioning was just turned on, and the office started smelling like gas.

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1: Appreciate it. 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
0: I just do it, too, okay?
2: It's 235. Did you ascertain where 55's drone team needs to go? Oh, they're getting ready to pull out of here at the boat ramp.
0: They haven't. They have one at Taser Point. I'll keep you updated.
2: Okay, I'm just going to send them to the steel plant, and then they can meet up with PD from there.
0: G-55, okay.
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376B, three-rate city of Medicare, 376A, head injury. 2001 Royal Court, 376B, Medicare, 308C, cover 376A, head injury. 2001 Royal Court off Knight Drive, Illinois.

22 Avenue A between Palmer Avenue and Still Avenue in A Alpha. Over to Medic 174, over to 352. 442 Avenue A between Palmer Avenue and Still Avenue, Unit A Alpha. Orson Township and overdose, 1122.

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68, measured 244, rescue 8, tower 21. Eastbound, Interstate 295, mile marker 3.2, Middletown Township, chest pain. Back 168, measured 244, rescue 8, tower 21. Eastbound, Interstate 295, mile marker 3.2, Middletown Township, chest pain, 125.

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I'm going to go after that.

12, number 4 East Bristol Road, that's loose by, exception of Quinn 6 at reduced speed off of these recall. So we're responding on local box 612, number 4 East Bristol Road, loose by dental group, exception of Quinn 6 at reduced speed off of these recall.

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320 5A, cover chest 84, CBA. 120 East Main Street, 325A, cover chest 34, CBA. 120 East Main Street, on South Penn Street, cover through Jesse County.

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Number 11, Arabian Way, Estonia Ford Road, St. Township, A Falls, Squad 16, number 11, Arabian Way, Estonia Ford Road, St. Township, A Falls, Level 4.

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Bristol Township, Bristol Township, 1243.

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I'll be needing a flight to translate as well.

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Look at that township, they fall with you. 59, Kermit Squad 345 Delta, Central Q, at 60, 2343 Buffalo Pike, Hugginville Pike to Church Road, to Willow. Look at that township, they fall with you.

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Cadillac 2237. Engine 31, engine 77, engine 244, tower 21. 960 Town Center Drive, Middletown Boulevard, North Bucktown Road, Atrox Woman. 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

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Local box 529, 1623 Holly Pond Road up in New Hope Road, Lower Mountain Road. 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

Burrell, East Walverson. Got a 145, 432 Maple Avenue, Cottage Street, East Street. Air vehicle is down 212, Fed 1. Burrell, East Walverson. 12.

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Elon Montgomery Park, 1351 Powell Street. Good afternoon, 78. And we can, it's 4303 to Elon Montgomery Park, 1351 Powell Street, Northbound.

of 51st Street. Down first.

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0: 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We're just trying to get out of the very shallow part.
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Got it. 114-155 Woodbridge Drive, Woodside Drive, New Carrollton. Got it. 6-3.

0: Electrical fire outside. You're in Northwest Road and Walsh Road. 18. Electrical fire outside. You're in Northwest Road and Walsh Road. 47. Montgomery.
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2: Where is he?
1: Fifty-five-four. Don't go in there. They said it's too short. Or too shallow, I'm sorry. Just come over, back over here.

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Hard coats of Warminster. What's your traffic procedures? Out of 174, your second ambulance, 779 West Kenneline Road at St. David's Place in Gibson Avenue. Hard coats of Warminster. What's your traffic procedures? 1272.

0: 53 is on location. It's going to be a one-story commercial. It appears evacuated. The alarm sounded off command.
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3010 Main Street up at Shirley Lane and Lower Softenburg, breakdown fire. Springfield Township, Syncope. Federal 41, 3010 Main Street up at Shirley Lane and Lower Softenburg. Springtown Fire, Springfield Township, Syncope.

384, accident with injuries, 74, Horsham Road. 384, accident with injuries, 74, Horsham Road, between Academy Road and South York Road, Hatboro.

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Medic 100, 114 Arbley Avenue from Cherry Lane and Juniper Street, Lower Mayfield Township, and Ale Transport, 1256.

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Medical 42-51 Ferncrest Drive of Eastern Road, Oxford Township, respiratory stress, 1257.

0: 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In the township, a business, score 15-103 Grandview Drive, of Ivy Green Run, and Ashley Drive. In the township, patient assist, 12-15.
1: I-5-5, police traffic told the accident, 74 Horsham Road. I-5-5, police traffic told the accident, 74 Horsham Road. South York Road and Academy Road, Half Rock.

0: 29-2-1 Hackberry Court of Cossack.
1: EMS, possible electrocution, Storage Sense, 1000 Southeastern Road, Station 1 with EMS, possible electrocution, Storage Sense, 1000 Southeastern Road, in Charlie Avenue, Greenwood Avenue. Box 2618, you're inside Charlie.
0: Squad 08, 1136 Farmhouse Lane of Walnut Bank Farm Road. Richland Township, baseball victim. Squad 108, 1136 Farmhouse Lane. Of Walnut Bank Farm Road. Richland Township, baseball victim.

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1: Okay.

26-30 West Street Road, Madison Avenue and Catherine Street, Popeye. Wax 9026-380 West Street Road, Madison Avenue, Catherine Street, Popeye's Warm System. So Wax 9026-380 West Street Road, Madison Avenue, Catherine Street, Popeye's New Warm System, 1504.

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1: This is Dylan.
0: Can you check with the EMS or police and see if you can get us a location? I'm not seeing any of them here.
1: This is Dylan, okay?
2: County, Ninja 1-1 responding.
1: Ninja 1-1, okay?

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1: Yes.
0: Chief 358 is coming to find you. There's CPR in progress.
1: Okay, thank you.
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214 Derwin Road, 313, hemorrhaging, 214 Derwin Road, between Winding Way and Lumbering Mill Road, Marion, Lower Marion.

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0: 2500 dash outside. Ferry. 60 Culver Avenue. 25 struck gas line. Ferry. 60 Culver Avenue. Between Sibley Avenue and St. James Place. Storm alert.
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0: Hendrick turns out there.
1: It calls in the middle of a shopping center. Let's be proactive and notify Pico. We'll give you more information when we get there, but we better get them started.
0: Okay, Pico was already notified.
1: Thank you.

0: Three.
1: Chief 25 and Engine 25-1, come up from the farmer's market side of it.
2: Okay.
0: This is 25-4. We're putting a crew together on the ladder. Which side do you want them on?
1: The farmer's market side.
2: Chief 25 is on location. We will have Suburban Square Command. We'll give you a report in a minute.
3: Chief 25, okay, Command 1319.
2: Number is called, come up Coulter Avenue and block Coulter Avenue with everybody coming west at us.

0: dropping everybody out of here to 810. 225 to County, let me have the ops, and again, that'd be a Suburban Square Command from here out.
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0: We got a line, a small line ripped out, and it's actively leaking in front of a store in the shopping center. We're evacuating four stores for starters and trying to get the street under control.
1: Service Square, Connecticut. Okay. 25 units utilize Fire Ops 4 per command.

0: 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We got three stores evacuated. We now have complete control of the block. We'll be eagerly waiting for Pika. 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

0: 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We have LELs underground next to the building. Could be residual, but not sure. But it's they found the gas underneath.
1: We're just behind Sweet Green, so we're down a little bit looking at the meters, just trying to figure out how any of this works.
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0: 456, 1990, Route 3 and I, up to Springfield Street, Cherry Street, 5 minutes. Six 1990 Route 309 up Springfield Street, Cherry Street, down there, 1679 Bravo. Springfield Township Emergency Transport, 1256. 1990 Route 309 up Springfield Street, Cherry Street, down there, 1690 Bravo. Springfield Township Emergency Transport, 1344.
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0: Thanks. We got pretty good LELs underground here in one large hole. We have invented and we're not sure whether it's trapped or not. Secondly, PICO has just arrived on location and we'll give you a further report after the SS.
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0: Department Square, Commander Tenney. Leaving the scene, terminating command. We're switching back to the region. The street right now is still blocked. 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

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Responding by 174-1, 120 East Street Road of Jacksonville Road, Johnson Boulevard. Ask for the apartment, Seattle 21. A lift assist of East Street. Matter 90, respond with Matter 174-1. 120 East Street Road, the Jacksonville Road, and Johnson Boulevard. Aspen Grove Apartment, the Echo 21. Orchard Township, A-List, lift assist at the East Street, 14 times.

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to a general rescue. 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

352A, cover the main cardiac emergency, Jefferson Health at Abington, 118 Welsh Road. 352A, cover the main cardiac emergency, Jefferson Health at Abington, 118 Welsh Road, off West Prudential Drive and Dryden Road, Portsmouth.

350 to a 351 for two patients, accident with injuries, Horsham Road and Babylon Road. 352A is responding, 351 for the second patient, DLS, accident with injuries, Horsham Road and Babylon Road. Horsham, 381, 33, disregard tone of practice.

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0: So, I can go there.

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1: 88-1, okay. The alarm company called in a fire alarm and then said they heard somebody on location and disconnected.
0: Receive.
2: 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For maintenance, it's third floor west building. It's going to be burnt food. The door to the apartment got open, so there is a smoke condition in the hallway from that.
0: Received. Third floor of the west building. Did they give you an apartment number by chance?
2: Did not.
0: Received.
1: 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Battalion 881 from County. Alarm company is back on the line verifying third floor. 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

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Ladder 37, Engine 67, with Workstation 95, a dwelling 231 North Franklin Street, between East 6th Street and Stauffer Drive, Boyertown Borough, Berks County.

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Medical 08, 1021 Park Avenue, South 10th Street, South 11th Street. 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Medical 08. 1021 Park Avenue, South 10th Street, South 11th Street. Cameron's Quaker Town by the entrance. 3 on Borough, diabetic. 1431.

0: 474, following back 129. Auto 4 Carrington, quarter full. Responding with static 129, 104 Carrington, quarter full approach, Worth Township, laceration. 174 is responding with static 129, 104 Worth Carrington, quarter full approach, Worth Township, laceration, 1432.
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Box 132, set your engine 4.6, E Street Road, Philmont Avenue. Look at box 132. It's an engine 4.6 near East Street Road, Philmont Avenue, 1535, copy, 6 mile per hour.

26 odoric acid side, 362 Williams Road. 26 odoric acid side, 362 Williams Road, off Charles Lane and Remington Road, Wynwood, Lower Marion.

0: 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One call for a passing motor, plane Charlie or gas in the area, street 4.
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Station 68, engine 98, fire alarm, park house. 1600 Black Rock Road, between 2nd Avenue and South Trap Road, box 6894, Upper Providence.

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Ladder 90, respond to medic 1741, 120 East Street Road, off Jackson Road, Aspen Grove Apartments. 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

Square, 500 York Road. 99 Fallon, Ronald Square, 500 York Road. Ronald Road, Hillside Avenue. I was 33 free, Jack.

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Inferno Emergency Moore Avenue, 2626, Rivers Park,

4423, summer lane, westbound. Summer lane off Stony Brook Drive, Kelly Dunbarrow, hemorrhage.

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Shankdown Road, South Line, complete. 358A, cover 383. Active with injuries. Shankdown Road, South Line, complete. Upper double.

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0: 7 Brooks, engine 95, 332, Rush, the Redners, 116 County Line Route. 67, Brooks, engine 95, 332, Rush, the Redners, 116 County Line Route. Montgomery Avenue, Route 100 southbound. That's 9195, I-80, Douglas.
1: County Battalion 911 arriving.

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Gladiator Recycling Yards. Box 8779, 6 bedroom 17, engine 17-1 ladder 18. 1010 Heller Road, Walnut Bank Farm Road, East Pumping Station Road. Gladiator Recycling, no alarm system, 1530.

0: Fire Marion, 339.4, the expressway westbound for the vehicle rescue.
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0: 22. Rescue 21, engine 24. 313, vehicle rescue. 339.4, the Schuylkill Expressway westbound. Engine 22. Rescue 21, engine 24. 313, vehicle rescue. 339.4, the Schuylkill Expressway westbound. We need ramp from City Avenue. The ramp to City Avenue. All right.
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1: 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Was overturned with a male stuck inside. Looks like they got him out now. 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

0: Would you do City Avenue flip or the flip on the express route? Suicide flip. Okay. Rescue 22 is arriving. Defy one of our traffic.
1: Rescue 22, okay.

senior second ambulance, it's medical 116 at 75 East Street Road, Buzzin Buzz and Harding Avenue. Patient first. Let's say township sympathy. 14 your second ambulance, better 116 to cover. 75 East Street Road, above some place on Harding Avenue, please at first. Orchard Township. Sympathy, 1540.

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1: 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And 313 is asking if there's any need for EMS. They mentioned that the driver on one of the calls said he didn't want EMS.

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4: 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Sunoco. 146 Crawford Avenue. 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

West, 3240 Tillman Drive, Street Road, now Sac Steakhouse. 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Back 186, Patriot FSU 185, 3240 Tillman Drive, up Street Road, outside Steakhouse. 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
0: 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We saw them driving away.

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Town Township, Lake Fulverton. 67, 1382, Langley Town Road, of Colgate Road, and Cedar Way, Pendle, George, and Kate Juliet, 113. Town Township, Fulverton, 1650.

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Downtown, Syncope. 187, Curtis Cole, 185. 4721 Street Road, Castle Drive, Mechanics Road, Giant, and the Township Syncope, 16.

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358 Acre over the main. Accident with injuries. Cheltenham Avenue, Old York Road. 358A, over the main. Accident with injuries. Cheltenham Avenue and Old York Road, Lamont, Cheltenham.

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Summit Way and Foxdale Drive. Or Potts.

back to the 799, tension engine 58, air cannon engine 28, rescue 18, medic 108. Northbound of the Pain Turnpike, mile marker 47.3. Not a verification. Rescue box 5799, tension engine 58, air cannon engine 28, rescue 18, medic 108. Northbound of the Pain Turnpike, mile marker 47.3. Not a verification, 1634.

Iraq 2822. Unit 16, exit 222. 1729 Street Road, June Avenue, Doris Avenue. Front of the Chase Bank. Rush. Iraq 2822, take your unit 16, exit 222, is respond. 1729 Street Road, from June Avenue, Doris Avenue. Front of the Chase Bank. Rush, 1630, respond.

No silence, speed, turn five, mile marker 47.3. Respond with that going away. Northbound of the PA Turnpike, mile marker 47.3. Up in Belton Township. Notification. Better 156, respond with that going away. Northbound of the PA Turnpike, mile marker 47.3. At Belton Township. Notification 1639. 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Go up to 5301 Stanwood Road up to Eldridge Road and Fairfield Road. 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Go up to 5301 Stanwood Road up to Eldridge Road and Fairfield Road. 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

respiratory emergency. I'll be messed up off of Lincoln Drive at Lincoln Hospital. 100 Lancaster Avenue. Respiratory emergency. Off of Lincoln Drive, Lincoln Hospital. 100 Lancaster Avenue. Silverbrook.

weakness. The Meadows at Shenandoah. 6214 Shenandoah Drive. 322A. General weakness. The Meadows at Shenandoah. 6214 Shenandoah Drive. Lower Providence.

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Bristol Borough, emergency transport, 1649.

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Hotel San Patrick, CBS. At about 67, Embassy 185, 1708, Bike Terrace, of Taylor Drive, Jamie Terrace. San Patrick, CBA, 1654.

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At Paco's. I'm for an overdose. At 125, 625 North Main Street, Fawn Hill Drive, Northeastern Road. At Paco's. I'm for an overdose, 7 to 9.

0: 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QRS 18. 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QRS 18. Cardiac arrest. 4001 Quaker Court. Off Congress Drive. 4747 Montgomery.
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California Road, Richmond Town Pike. Control accident. Federal Station 36, Station 56, Station 63, Station 17, 18, fire please respond. California Road, Richmond Town Pike. Control accident, 17.6.

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Bellevue Avenue and Park Avenue, Greenville Falls. The Marine Rescue, Green Box 73. As it is at 244, Marine 12, Marine 44, Tower 21, Rescue 8, Medic 168. Number 14, Beaver Street, Bellevue Avenue, Park Avenue, Greenville Falls, Marine Rescue, 1730, couple switch it operate on the east end.

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Doylestown Township of Folsom. 2010 Southeastern Road, off Simon Road and Commerce Center, Mercer Hill, Doylestown, in the 116. Doylestown Township of Folsom, 765.

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0: Track 142, 84 Beaver Run Road, on Clay Ridge. Medic 142, 84 Beaver Run Road, on Clay Ridge Road, on Walker Hill Road, Timothy Township, not conscious. Medic 142, 84 Beaver Run Road, on Clay Ridge Road, Walker Hill Road, Timothy Township, not conscious, 1355.
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Behavioral psych emergency, 3022 Turner Avenue, Bishop Avenue, Fitzwater Town Road, Abington.

345D, Fever 683 Melvin Road. 345D, Fever 683 Melvin Road, between Burr Circle and Cedar Lane, Franconia.

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Control 25, for second in North, 625 North Main Street, second Main Street there. Control 25, for second in North, 625 North Main Street, off Fountain Hills Avenue, North Houston Road, the Main Street there. Door Town Borough, subject to emergency. Control 25, for second in North, 625 North Main Street, off Fountain Hills Avenue, North Houston Road, the Main Street there. Door Town Borough, subject to emergency, 80 to 45.

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384, QRS 35, a cardiac arrest, 635 Beechwood Road. 384, QRS 35, cardiac arrest, 635 Beechwood Road. Between Patterson Avenue and Fitzwatertown Road, Upper Moreland.

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625 North Main Street, now 400 Drive in North Houston Road to Main Street, and still a combo aerosol gap to Main Street. 625 North Main Street, now 400 Drive in North Houston Road to Main Street, and still a combo aerosol gap to Main Street, now from the

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1: 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Hickok County, rest for distress. 10142, 1945, 7 Run Road, off Mountain View Drive, Howard Gadsby. Hickok County, rest for distress. 9 1 7.

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Lower Barnett Road off Eastern Road, Warrington Township Police Headquarters, Inspector Simon, assist the police over this week. Medic 129, 2230, Lower Barnett Road off Eastern Road, Warrington Township Police Headquarters, Inspector Simon, assist the police over this week, and 1926.

10-108, cover Lehigh County Squad 72, 7439 South Main Street. Squad 72, 7439 South Main Street, off Linden Street and Homestead Drive, Upper Saucon Township, a psychiatric emergency. That's 108, cover Lehigh County Squad 72, 7439 South Main Street, off Linden Street and Homestead Drive, Upper Saucon Township, a psychiatric emergency, 1929.

29B, ornamental status, 2120 Booker Road. 329B, ornamental status, apartment 77, Rolling Hills Apartments, 2120 Booker Road, Lower Foxgrove.

25449 Ash Avenue. Ash Avenue, Upstate Road, with 10 Capital Fall with them, 1936.

calling 54, 30 Elm Street, maybe it's calling 55 to cover. Bristol Locks and Valley Road, if you reach turn, Bristol Pass will follow him. Call on 55, 30 Elm Street, maybe. Call 55 to cover. Bristol Locks and Valley Road, if you reach turn, Bristol Pass will follow him in 1934.

0: 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Coleman 59, 803 Ridge Record, off Glenwood Drive, Hilltown Township, Laceration. Coleman 59, 803 Ridge Record, off Glenwood Drive, Hilltown Township, Laceration, 1936.
1: Vehicle fire, Tearwood Road and Fitzwatertown Road, box 3535. Station 35, a vehicle fire, Tearwood Road and Fitzwatertown Road, box 3535, Upper Moreland.
0: Red Rocks 1916, 14 Catherine Avenue, at the Bark House. Box 1916, 14 Catherine Avenue, off Campbell Road and Baxter Road at the Bark House. Relaunches. Order box 1916, 14 Catherine Avenue, off Campbell Road and Baxter Road at the Bark House. Relaunches in 1937.
1: Quinn 35, okay. A couple calls for a truck on fire. 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